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0: 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Right?
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It's Keith Sweat. Just want to say thanks, Baton Rouge, for checking into the Sweat Hotel on 104.1 The Vibe.

Smooth and Sexy was the soundtrack. This is it right here. I feel yes. You're listening to The Sweat Hotel. Baton Rouge's R&B and back in the day jams. 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

at Rouge's R&B and Back in the Day Jams, the all-new 104.1 The Vibe. Have you heard the new song from Chris Brown? It's called Fallin'. It features Leon Thomas. Well, if you haven't, I'm a player.

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1: Chris Brown, Leon Thomas right there. It's called Fallen. All right, Ed Long is falling for you because I love you like that. I got Soul to Soul coming up for you in a few minutes. We'll also do Kayla Brianna. 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It's called Energy. 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

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I gotta shout out Lauren and Bree. They are celebrating Bree's birthday right now. They're having girls night in with the radio on. That's what I'm talking about. I appreciate it. All right, let's add another girl to the mix. Kehlani, she's coming up in a few minutes with Folded. She started out with a group called Pop Life. They appeared on America's Got Talent in 2011, and now she's doing the solo ting. We'll hear from her in a minute. Right now,

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You know, I've always been a fan of Johnny Gill from the very beginning. I always loved his voice, very manly voice. Always loved it. Well, he's got a new song. It's called A Dance, A Kiss. I'm going to play it for you.

live Baton Rouge's R&B and back in the day jams. 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
1: I've got Karina hanging with me. She wanted to hear Ella Mai's Boot Up. I got it coming up after Aaliyah.

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Baton Rouge's R&B and back-in-the-day jams. Omarion's got a new song. It's called The One. I'm going to play that one for you momentarily. Your brother Ed Long is here. We'll do it right after...

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0: All right, Carla, your buddy Roscoe is in the building. Yeah.
1: Excuse me one second.
0: What was that?
1: Hey, what's going on, everybody?
0: Hey, Roscoe.
2: Hey, Roscoe.
1: Everything. What's going on? What y'all got going on? Go ahead, Carly.
2: Okay, so Roscoe, you know, last weekend, man, everybody was just
1: have never been so moved.
2: Okay. LTD up in here.
1: Buffalo. Yeah, just won't get that. Okay, go ahead, Carla. I mean, what's going on?
2: Well, the Obama Presidential Library, the big center, the grand opening last weekend. Everybody was there.

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0: such a crazy feeling though. I don't want to get too attached, but I feel like I already am. 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Right?
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I'm Beyonce Fox, and tomorrow morning, the Steve Harvey Morning Show is back at 6 a.m. Don't miss Tommy's hilarious pranks right here on 104.1 The Vibe.

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Well, today is the day. Today is the beginning of the Raymond and Brown tour with Usher and Chris Brown. Yep, first concert tonight in Denver. Tour is going to be fire.

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1: On the way, music from Patrice Rushen and Kayla Brianna. And I hear a lot of people talking on social media. Well, I don't hear them, but I see them discussing the new HBO documentary on Earth, Wind, and Fire. It's titled Earth, Wind, and Fire to be Celestial versus That's the Weight of the World. It's directed by musician and filmmaker Questlove. We know him from The Roots. And, you know, he's won an Oscar, I believe, on his last documentary about Sly and Family Stone and some others. So he's a heavy hitter in that regard. 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

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I'm Beyonce Fox. And those hilarious prank phone calls are back Monday morning, 6 o'clock on the Steve Harvey Morning Show, right here on The Vibe.

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0: Baton Rouge's R&B and back in the day jams. 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On the way, music from Luther Vandross, also Johnny Gill with a classic. I'm Beyonce Fox. Good afternoon. So they're still trying to work out a deal overseas. However, it does seem like gas prices are going down. Not as far down as I would like them to go down, but the national average for a gallon of regular gas is at $3.93. That's across the nation, of course. Depending on where you live, it might be a little different than that, a little higher, maybe even a little lower. But yeah, just under $4 is the national average.
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0: 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Coming up, music from Boys to Men. Also, new music from Snoop Dogg and Swiss Beats. It's called Step. Get your step on. That's going to do it for me, though. I am Beyonce Fox, always appreciating you for your time and keeping me company in the midday. We shall do this all over again tomorrow morning. But in the meantime, enjoy your Foxy Friday and your weekend. God bless.
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1: 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And let's get it on. Marvelous Marvin Gaye coming up next. Meanwhile, our friend Greta is on the line.
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1: You know, you can win $2,500 this afternoon, part of our 250K USA giveaway. I'll tell you more in a couple songs. Also, Mary J. with All That I Can Say coming up next. And this is Johnny Gill's new one. It's called A Dance, A Kiss. Go ahead, Johnny. Tell them who they're listening to.
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1: As June rolls on, so does Black Music Month. Let's talk more on that in a moment. Meanwhile, Rufus and Shaka with Ain't Nobody Energy, Kayla Brianna coming up, and there's more. But first, we're celebrating Black Music Month, and I want you to check out this month all your favorite artists talking about what music means to them right here. 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